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bad things. 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I only

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1: 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But wait a minute, isn't this?
0: Yeah, yes it is.
1: But I thought the old lady dropped it into the ocean in the air.
0: Well, baby, I went down and got it for you.

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1: Good morning. I'm Kyle Moore. Peace River Town Council was provided reports of projects for later this year. Interim Director of Infrastructure Development Ron Cuss stated priorities of projects happening, including sidewalk maintenance on 101st Street and at Glenberry School, line painting, trail paving, and overlay at Walmart. Council will also be sending a letter to the Public Safety Ministry advocating for an amendment to provincial legislation allow community peace officers to be authorized carriers of conductive energy weapons. Rodeo action kicks off today in Manning for the 74th Annual Battle River Rodeo at the Ag Society Fairgrounds. Chris Graw, Rodeo Director of the Battle River Ag Society, says community support equals a fun time for all.
2: It just seems to be building and getting bigger and better every year. And yeah, that's not without the entire community support and the spectators, business owners, everybody that just kind of pitches in and comes. And of course, the contestants that show up and love to come to our rodeo, our stock contractors and everybody. It just takes a village.
1: Features the rodeo itself, but lots of other activities taking place, including the parade through downtown on Saturday. Town Council Peace River wanted to chat with residents at various venues on what's on everyone's mind. Peace River Brewing the other night, Mayor Shelley Shannon says attendance at these functions is great.
3: I think tonight was exceptional. There was a few more people than I thought would be here, so that was really impressive. We had some really lively conversations ranging from AI to data centers to the nuclear plant to what's coming up in Peace River with our infrastructure and, you know, problems we might have and building, talking about the building and needing housing.
1: Worship says she felt a little disconnect with town voters and this idea would bring all demographics together. Take a look at your weather. Another day of warm temperatures, highs in the 30s, and heat warnings to the Peace of McKenzie. McKenzie also dealing with a little bit of smokiness, with a few forest fires in the area, and some smoke blowing down from the territories. We'll see some shower activity on the weekend, but that won't cool things off for very long. Sports next round of the playoffs now set in the Wheat Belt Baseball League. Last night, the Rycroft Rage beat the Sexsmith Rainiers 16-0 to win that first round series. Rycroft faced the Grand Prairie Brewers of the South Division Final. Well, the North Division will be Peace River against Manning. No schedules for the series have been announced yet. The NHL released its full schedule for the 2026-27 season yesterday, with the action starting a little earlier than usual. Season will start September the 29th, with each team playing 84 games this year as the league expanded its schedule. Some marquee events, including a few teams playing games in Europe, and some outdoor games once again. For more of these stories, visit our website. Download the app for local news delivered straight to your phone. For Trending 55, I'm Kyle Moore.
0: He's all about the bass, the treble, and everything in between. Guaranteed to make your ears tingle and your jokes cringe. He doesn't just talk the talk. He also trips over his words and occasionally spills coffee on our keyboards. Again! Get ready to pump up the volume, shake your groove thing, and maybe even do a little air guitar. Buckle up. It's Gomes time.
4: Good morning, everybody. It is a terrific Friday, TGIF. Hopefully, you are ready for the weekend. 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We got some interesting local stories, some fun things online, and everything in between. 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
1: Jared here with you, taking a look at a little bit of trivia this morning. Head on down to our Facebook page and join in the conversation as we're asking you the question. Oxford's 2015 word of the year was what emoji? Yeah, comment what emoji you think was their word of the year. It was the first time they had ever made a emoticon or a pictograph or something other than a word. A word of the year, which makes sense because it's called word of the year, but they did it. And what emoji was it? Head on down to our Facebook page and leave a comment. I'm curious to see what you think it was. Probably an iconic one. Probably one you've seen the whole time. Maybe the thumbs up. Maybe something else. Hey, you let me know over there for, of course, your chance to win a Gums goodie bag as we've got some more music for you here. 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

0: Our communities are fantastic. And of course, that means the people in them too. I saw a post the other day about someone just thanking parents out there. They said to the parents of the young boy with the colorful helmet and the young girl with the pink unicorn helmet who were riding scooters at the skate park the other day, I just want to say thank you. You're raising some wonderful kids. They said they took their son for the first time to the skate park and he was a little nervous to be there because it was kind of busy, but those two helped make it a positive experience. They skated with him. They were patient. They showed him the ropes and even kind of taught him some basic skate etiquette. And they said, you should be proud of raising some really great kids because they were fantastic helping my son out there, which is always just fantastic to see. Not only people helping each other, but also kids helping each other and having just a fantastic time out there enjoying their youth. So yeah, great to see. The kids will be all right. We got some more music, so keep listening here to Kix FM with the Tragically Hip.
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Jared here with you. It's Kicks FM Mornings, and everything's getting more expensive. But they've been surveying Canadians and found that with gas prices getting even more expensive, people have started to limit maybe their usual summer activities, maybe going out to less places, maybe rethinking some summer plans, maybe not doing the super long road trips they were planning on doing. I mean, that's always something you see in the movies, right? Is you take the family out for a big road trip across the country or something, and you get all up to some kind of fun shenanigans, or at least, like I said, that's how it goes in the movies. But maybe that's not as possible with how expensive things have been getting. So have you had to rethink your summer plans, or has this just made you think a little bit more about them? 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That's 624-1061, as we have got some more great tunes for you right here on Kicks FM.

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1: Good morning. I'm Kyle Moore. Valley View Town Council has approved the relocation of the penalty box to Timekeeper's Box at the Polar Palace. The Jets of the NPHL and Valley View Minor Hockey will fund the project, but the town will approve, subject to final design, permit, safety requirements, and the funding agreement. Valley View has also identified six priorities for sidewalk improvements, included by the Burger Baron downtown at 51st Street and 42nd Avenue. The town's 2027 budget will be discussed in September. Rodeo season continued this weekend with the amateur rodeo happening today through Sunday at the Waterhole Grounds outside of Fairview. Harold Meld is the president of the Fairview Livestock Committee who organizes the event. Says lots of events are taking place.
2: Well, there is the Friday night before the rodeo is the patio series that they're doing up here.
3: Mm-hmm.
2: That local artists, the meal, everything goes on Friday night. Then Friday night after that, there is a dance at the rodeo grounds. Local team roping is Friday night. Then Saturday starts out in the morning with all the majors and all the juniors out of the WRA Rodeo Association.
1: Check out the community calendar for more information. Informal chance with administration and council with the town of Peace River is what the mayor feels is vital. Shelley Shannon says projects in town are being undertaken.
4: We had a few projects on the go. 101st Street, as you know, is started now. One thing we're excited about this fall, we're going to be unveiling our strategic plan, and we are so excited to let Peace River know what your 10-year plan. This is the first time we've had such a lengthy plan into the future, and that will focus on not only our infrastructure, but our safety and our economic development.
1: Leaders talk with residents was at Peace River Brewing the other night, and her worship says more venues for these types of gatherings are being looked into. Take a look at your weather. Another day of warm temperatures, highs in the 30s, and heat warnings in the Peace of Mackenzie. Mackenzie also dealing with a little bit of smokiness, with a few forest fires in the area and some smoke blowing down from the territories. We'll see some shower activity on the weekend, but that won't cool things off for very long. In sports, the next round of the playoffs now set in the Wheat Belt Baseball League. Last night, the Rycroft Rage beat the Sexsmith Raiders 16-0 to win that first-round series. Rycroft will face the Grand Prairie Brewers in the South Division Final, while the North Division will be Peace River against Manning. No schedules for those series have been announced yet. The NHL released its full schedule for the 2026-27 season yesterday, with the action starting a little earlier than usual. Season starts September the 29th, each team playing 84 games this year as the league expands its schedule. Some marquee events include a few teams playing games in Europe and some outdoor games once again. For more of these stories, visit our website. 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For Trending 55, I'm Kyle Moore.
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1: 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If you have events you'd like added to the farm calendar, contact the Trending 55 News team.
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Jared here with you at Kicks FM Mornings, and apparently texting thumb is a thing. If you have sat there and scrolled on your phone for a long time, maybe your joints feel a little stiff or a little achy, your thumb feels a little sore, or, you know, the muscles around it, that is texting thumb. Whether or not you're texting, but just doom scrolling or using an app or whatnot, I mean, phones have gotten bigger, they've gotten heavier, they've gotten slightly more cumbersome to use, depending on which model you have. These things can develop. And they say the best thing to do is to switch up your posture, you know, make sure that you do thumb or even wrist stretches and just, you know, take a step away from your phone. But they say, honestly, the best thing to do is just to stop using your phone for a bit, but look, that can be tough sometimes. I'm with you. Look, it's hard to get away from a good doom scroll, but they say that is one of the best things. So have you ever experienced this? I haven't had it happen, even though I've used my phone quite a bit. Maybe I've built up strong thumb muscles, or maybe I just haven't doom scrolled enough. Either way, let me know your experiences over on our Modern Pain Decor text line. That's 624-1061, home of Spin and Win Saturdays.

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AI is kind of showing up everywhere, and people don't know really what they can trust, which is why in the music industry, they started to create AI-generated content labels. So if you're looking for music, you'll be able to know whether a song is actually made by a person or artificially generated. Now, this is something I definitely care about when I'm looking at songs, because I'm looking at some new releases every so often, and sometimes I find like a song that sounds interesting, and I go and check the artist to see if I actually think they're a real person, especially if it's a new one that I haven't seen before. I'll go and look at their social media or look at some of their other stuff they've done and, you know, check to see if, oh yeah, this is made by an actual person rather than just, you know, an AI generated account, because there's so many accounts generating so much just not great music, all to, you know, make some free money basically with people maybe accidentally streaming their song or whatnot. So having these labels to really show what is real out there, I think is definitely good. And they're hoping more, I guess, music industry sites, whether it's streaming distributors or whatnot, will adopt some of these labels so that people are more informed on the music they're buying / listening to. Is this something you care about? Will you pay attention to this? Let me know over on our Modern Paint and Decor text line, home of Spinning Wind Saturdays, 624-1061.

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1: Good morning. I'm Kyle Moore. Peace River Town Council was provided reports of projects for later this year. Interim Director of Infrastructure Development Ron Cuss stated priorities of projects happening, including sidewalk maintenance on 101st Street and at Glenbury School, line painting, trail paving, and overlay at Walmart. Council will also be sending a letter to the Public Safety Ministry advocating for an amendment to provincial legislation allow community peace officers to be authorized carriers of conductive energy weapons. Rodeo action kicks off today in Manning for the 74th Annual Battle River Rodeo at the Ag Society Fairgrounds. Chris Graw, Rodeo Director of the Battle River Ag Society, says community support equals a fun time for all.
2: It just seems to be building and getting bigger and better every year. And yeah, that's not without the entire community support and the spectators, business owners, everybody that just kind of pitches in and comes. And of course, the contestants that show up and love to come to our rodeo, our stock contractors and everybody. It just takes a village.
1: Features the rodeo itself, but lots of other activities taking place, including the parade through downtown on Saturday. Town Council Peace River wanting to chat with residents at various venues on what's on everyone's mind. Peace River Brewing the other night, Mayor Shelley Shannon says attendance at these functions is great.
3: I think tonight was exceptional. There was a few more people than I thought would be here, so that was really impressive. We had some really lively conversations ranging from AI to data centers to the nuclear plant to what's coming up in Peace River with our infrastructure and, you know, problems we might have and building, talking about the building and needing housing.
1: Worship says she felt a little disconnect with town voters and this idea would bring all demographics together. Taking a look at your weather, another day of warm temperatures, highs in the 30s, and heat warnings in the Peace of McKenzie. McKenzie also dealing with a little bit of smokiness, with a few forest fires in the area, and some smoke blowing down from the territories. We'll see some shower activity on the weekend, but that won't cool things off for very long. Sports next round of the playoffs now set in the Wheat Belt Baseball League. Last night, the Rycroft Rage beat the Sexsmith Rainiers 16-0 to win that first round series. Rycroft faced the Grand Prairie Brewers in the South Division Final. Well, the North Division will be Peace River against Manning. No schedules for this series have been announced yet. The NHL released its full schedule for the 2026-27 season yesterday, with the action starting a little earlier than usual. Season will start September the 29th, with each team playing 84 games this year as the league expanded its schedule. Some marquee events, including a few teams playing games in Europe, and some outdoor games once again. For more of these stories, visit our website. Download the app for local news delivered straight to your phone. For Trending 55, I'm Kyle Moore.
4: 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I loved you. Came back when it mattered. I saw
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Jared here with you. It's Kix FM Mornings, and right now we're taking a look at your roads. How are those things doing here this morning? Well, overall, not too bad. Nothing too much going on out there. Not too much crazy construction or whatnot. We do just have some closures going to be happening in the town of Peace River on 94th Street. This will happen up until about the 24th, so just about next week there. But they will have intermittent construction. So if you see signs out there, just pay attention to those and you should be good to go. As for your weather, it's hot. We're expecting heat warnings here today, over 30 degrees. It's going to be warming up. Lows around 15 degrees throughout the evening. And it should cool off a little bit by tomorrow. We're getting down to around 25 with showers expected tonight and tomorrow. With it clearing up on Sunday and Monday. And then going back to around 30 degrees next week. So, yeah, we're definitely feeling that summer heat now. And that is what we're looking at for your roads and weather. 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That's Napa Know How.

0: Jared here with Kix FM Mornings. We got Tam here in the studio.
1: Hey.
0: Now, Tam, today and this weekend, there's a bunch of rodeos going on. We, of course, got the Manning Rodeo, the Fairview Amateur Rodeo. I know the Cruiser is heading down there today to Manning and then tomorrow to Fairview. But I want to get your thoughts. Are you a rodeo person?
1: I like it every once in a while. I'm not going to be, I'm not the person that's like, I'm attending every single rodeo this season, but.
0: Okay. You're not following the whole rodeo, season, checking out what they got. But, you know, if there's one in town, you'll go check it out.
1: Essentially. Yeah.
0: Okay. Do you have a favorite event you love watching?
1: I really enjoy the calf roping, actually.
0: Ooh. Okay. Okay. I mean, it's always interesting because the more you watch, the more you realize just how much skill goes into a lot of these events and
1: Right? Like
0: a lot of effort they're putting into it. Because it's absolutely crazy sometimes. I always love the chuck wagon races because those ones are always fun to watch. And
1: they
0: of course,
1: are.
0: Just watching the horses go crazy is always fun. But yeah, I think there's a lot of great events to check out. So which one are you excited for? And which rodeo are you going to be stopping by? Let us know around that Modern Paint Decor text line. That is 624-1061, home of Spinning Wind Saturdays.

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0: Jared Gomes here with you, Kix FM Mornings, and right now we are celebrating birthdays, anniversaries, and cool things going on here today. We're talking about it all. Of course, today is a interesting day as we got World Emoji Day happening, National Peach Ice Cream Day, National Lottery Day, as well as Yellow Pig Day. Interesting collection of days here, but also interesting collection of celebrities, as we also have this celebrity turning a year older.
1: So where's your boat?
0: That, of course, is David Hasselhoff. That was a clip from him in the SpongeBob movie. Of course, he was also in Knight Rider, Baywatch, as well as many others, turning now 74 years old today. We also have this actress turning a year older.
2: I know you said be patient and eventually we'd come together as a real family, but those two will not stop going at it.
0: That, of course, is Beth Littleford, who was in The Daily Show. That was a clip of her in Dog with a Blog. She was also in Starstruck and a few other shows, turning now 58 years old today. And lastly, we got this actor turning a year older.
3: We're in danger of flunking most heinously tomorrow.
0: That, of course, is Alex Winter, who was in Bill and Ted's Excellent Adventure, as well as the sequel, turning 61 years old today. So that's what we got for birthdays and interesting celebrations happening. But, of course, if you're celebrating something, let us know over on that Face Radio Facebook page. We'd love to celebrate with you, as well as, of course, give you an awesome shout out. Thanks to our pals over at KFC in Peace River, where you can cool off with KFC's all new Quench lineup. 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

0: Jared here with you. It's Kix FM Mornings, and we got Kyle Moore here joining us in the studio, giving us a little tease on what's coming up here at 8 o'clock.
1: Some things we're talking about here today include, we got some rodeos happening around the region this weekend. A couple of them, as a matter of fact, one in Manning and one in Fairview. Managed to catch up with some organizers of both those events. You can check out those interviews up on the Kix FM app. Also talking about the fact that, well, it's supposed to be another hot day in many parts of northwestern Alberta. Heat warnings still in effect. Temperatures in the 30s. May cool off a little bit tomorrow and also get a bit of rain as well. But then it's supposed to, I think, warm up again Sunday, Monday, thereabouts. Anyhow, also in sports, Weep Out Baseball League last night. Rycroft got a win over Sexsmith to clinch that series. Rycroft will play Grand Prairie South Division Final. Peace River Stampeders and the Manning Mets in the North Division. No schedules announced yet, but I imagine both of those series would likely start next week.
0: Awesome. And before we head on out, our little fun fact here today is Oxford's 2015 Word of the Year was what emoji? Yeah, they made an emoji, the Word of the Year in 2015. Which one do you think it was?
1: I'm trying to think mentally in my head. 2015.
0: Which one was popular back then?
1: Yeah, yeah. I'm trying to rack my brain right now. But the emojis. I'd really have to think on this one.
0: Just give them the good old thumbs up, maybe?
1: I guess.
0: Yeah, we'll go with that. What do you think it was? Leave a comment over on our Facebook page. We'll be giving you the answer during the 8 o'clock hour. But as of now, we got more news coming up here at 8 o'clock. And also, great interviews and articles can be found on our app and website. That's kix.fm.

Jared here with you, Kicks FM Mornings, and maybe this is something you've seen online, because I've definitely noticed it on Facebook or Instagram, TikTok, whatever platform you're on. It's definitely an online thing, which is the bean soup theory, or what about isms, or what about me isms. Now, if you're wondering what exactly am I talking about, well, apparently there was this YouTuber who made a video where she made a recipe for bean soup. But in the comments, everyone was talking about what if I don't have beans? What if I use this other thing? What if I actually don't want to make soup? And so that's why it was called the bean soup theory, or like what about me isms, because, you know, here's this thing. And everyone wants to know, well, how can I make it about me? What if I don't have that stuff? How can I do this thing? What can I do differently? And that's just a phenomenon you see online a lot, is someone might comment something and then try and twist it to change it to be either about them or ask something completely different, which is kind of interesting to see. It's only really kind of prevalent online, which is why a lot of people's advice on how to deal with it is, well, kind of broaden your perspectives, go a little offline and talk to real people, because you'll probably experience a lot less of that. But I don't know. Have you seen stuff like that online? Let me know if I'm not the only one. Over on our Modern Pain Decor text line, home, a Spin and Win Saturday, 624-1061.

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1: Well, some shower activity on Saturday will finally cool things off a little bit, but it won't be long before things will get warm again. Thunderstorms could also be brewing as well, with 10 to 20 millimeters of rain expected for the Peace and Big Lakes. Cool down to the mid to high 20s on Saturday, but Sunday we'll see things start to get warm again. Temperatures will be pushing 30 again, and more temperatures in the 30s will be in the cards for next week. The Trendy 55 Newsroom, I'm Kyle Moore.
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We had some more answers roll in after the show yesterday on, well, yesterday's question. We were asking you if you could add a zero to any number in your life, what would you add it to? And we had Nicholas say paycheck, of course. I mean, who doesn't love money? We also had Trudy say my pension check and say my bank account could have enough zeros. The more zeros, the better. Amber said at the end of my hourly wage before the cents benefit my life by being able to afford more needs and wants. Very specific. I mean, if that was like a wish to a genie, you'd be locked in. That's what you got to do. Very specific wording. You're good. I got to work on that part. We also had Kimberly say credit score, which is great because, you know what, sometimes it's tough to tell, you know, if you check it wrong or whatever. Yeah, so having a good credit score, definitely awesome. And Tina said my RRSP. Lots of people just hoping for money. I was intrigued. I wonder if anyone was going to add a zero to, like, how much they could bench press, how much they could run, how much they could, like, I don't know, hold their breath underwater. But no, all money, which, you know what, I can't say no to because money is very helpful. But hey, what would you add a zero to in your life? Leave a comment over on our Facebook page or our Modern Paint Decor text line 624-1061, home to Spin and Win Saturdays.

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1: Good morning. I'm Kyle Moore. Peace River Town Council was provided reports of projects for later this year. Interim Director of Infrastructure Development Ron Cuss stated priorities of projects happening, including sidewalk maintenance on 101st Street and at Glenbury School, line painting, trail paving, and overlay at Walmart. Council will also be sending a letter to the Public Safety Ministry advocating for an amendment to provincial legislation allow community peace officers to be authorized carriers of conductive energy weapons. Rodeo action kicks off today in Manning for the 74th annual Battle River Rodeo at the Ag Society Fairgrounds. Chris Graw, rodeo director of the Battle River Ag Society, says community support equals a fun time for all.
2: It just seems to be building and getting bigger and better every year. And yeah, that's not without the entire community support and the spectators, business owners, everybody that just kind of pitches in and comes. And of course, the contestants that show up and love to come to our rodeo, our stock contractors and everybody. It just takes a village.
1: Features the rodeo itself, but lots of other activities taking place, including the parade through downtown on Saturday. Town Council Peace River wanting to chat with residents at various venues on what's on everyone's mind. Peace River Brewing the other night, Mayor Shelley Shannon says attendance at these functions is great.
3: I think tonight was exceptional. There was a few more people than I thought would be here, so that was really impressive. We had some really lively conversations ranging from AI to data centers to the nuclear plant to what's coming up in Peace River with our infrastructure and, you know, problems we might have and building, talking about the building and needing housing.
1: Worship says she felt a little disconnect with town voters and this idea would bring all demographics together. Take a look at your weather. Another day of warm temperatures, highs in the 30s, and heat warnings in the Peace of Mackenzie. Mackenzie also dealing with a little bit of smokiness, with a few forest fires in the area, and some smoke blowing down from the territories. We'll see some shower activity on the weekend, but that will cool things off for very long. Sports next round of the playoffs now set in the Wheat Belt Baseball League. Last night, the Rycroft Rage beat the Sexsmith Rainiers 16-0 to win that first round series. Rycroft faced the Grand Prairie Brewers in the South Division Final. Well, the North Division will be Peace River against Manning. No schedules for this series have been announced yet. The NHL released its full schedule for the 2026-27 season yesterday, with the action starting a little earlier than usual. Season will start September the 29th, with each team playing 84 games this year as the league expands its schedule. Some marquee events, including a few teams playing games in Europe, and some outdoor games once again. More of these stories, visit our website. 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For Trending 55, I'm Kyle Moore.
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But, of course, we also have the answer to today's Bully Electrical and Controls shocking fact. We were asking you about Oxford's 2015 Word of the Year. It was actually an emoji. And you guys came in with some good guesses. We had Harley say the devil emoji. Jennifer say the poop emoji. Darcy say the shrug emoji. And a few of you guessed it correctly, which was the crying laughing emoji. Which, there's a lot of good emojis out there. Honestly, all solid guesses. All, I think, ones I've definitely used before. But honestly, although everyone loves using the crying laughing emoji, I feel like it's so overdone. I always like the kind of, like, XD laughing. Laughing emoji, that one, if you've seen it. I think that one just instills my favorite level of happiness. But hey, that's just me. You can also text us and let me know your favorite emoji at 624-1061. And also make sure you join us every morning on the air for another chance to learn something new. But as of now, we got some AJR with Bang Kicks FM.

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0: Here on the Mighty Peace GM Community Calendar. It's about
1: them time. Yeah, it is. So, what do we have going on in, on, and around our communities? Well, a few different things here. The Project Peace Summer Programming is going on now, and they have their next thing coming up July 20th, which is, of course, this Monday. They got a sponsored swim at the Peace River Pool, 6:30 till 8:30. The 74th Annual Manning Rodeo alongside the Fairview Amateur Rodeo, both starting up here today, going throughout this weekend for all kinds of rodeo action and fun. And the cash and camping super lottery ticket sale deadline is coming up this Monday. So if you're interested, make sure you get signed up for that. And that is what we got happening over on our community calendar. 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That's kicks.fm. 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If you're a third or fourth year journeyman technician or heavy duty mechanic, let's talk. Mighty Peace GM Peace River. It just doesn't feel like a job. It just feels right. And we can't forget, we're still waiting for a call from Zoe Tardif. 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That's 780-624-1061 to claim that $50 Free Fuel Friday gift card. Here's Steady Swims, Mr. Know-It-All.

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1: Good morning. I'm Kyle Moore. Valley View Town Council has approved the relocation of the penalty box to Timekeeper's Box at the Polar Palace. The Jets of the NPHL and Valley View Minor Hockey will fund the project, but the town will approve, subject to the final design, permit, safety requirements, and the funding agreement. Valley View has also identified six priorities for sidewalk improvements, including by the Burger Baron downtown at 51st Street and 42nd Avenue. The town's 2027 budget will be discussed in September. Rodeo season continued this weekend with the amateur rodeo happening today through Sunday at the Waterhole Grounds outside of Fairview. Harold Meld is the president of the Fairview Livestock Committee who organizes the event, says lots of events are taking place.
2: Well, there is the Friday night before the rodeo is the patio series that they're doing up here.
1: Mm-hmm.
2: That's local artists, the meal, everything goes on Friday night. Then Friday night after that, there is a dance at the rodeo grounds. Local team roping is Friday night. Then Saturday starts out in the morning with all the majors and all the juniors out of the WRA Rodeo Association.
1: Check out the community calendar for more information. Informal chats with administration and council with the town of Peace River is what the mayor feels is vital. Shelly Shannon says projects in town are being undertaken.
3: We had a few projects on the go. 101st Street, as you know, is started now. One thing we're excited about this fall, we're going to be unveiling our strategic plan, and we are so excited to let Peace River know what your 10-year plan. This is the first time we've had such a lengthy plan into the future, and that will focus on not only our infrastructure, but our safety and our economic development.
1: Latest talk with residents was at Peace River Brewing the other night, and her worship says more venues for these types of gatherings are being looked into. Take a look at your weather. Another day of warm temperatures, highs in the 30s, and heat warnings in the Peace of Mackenzie. Mackenzie also dealing with a little bit of smokiness, with a few forest fires in the area and some smoke blowing down from the territories. We'll see some shower activity on the weekend, but that won't cool things off for very long. In sports, next round of the playoffs now set in the Wheat Belt Baseball League. Last night, the Rycroft Rage beat the Sexsmith Raiders 16-0 to win that first-round series. Rycroft will face the Grand Prairie Brewers in the South Division final, while the North Division will be Peace River against Manning. No schedules for those series have been announced yet. The NHL released its full schedule for the 2026-27 season yesterday, with the action starting a little earlier than usual. Season starts September the 29th, each team playing 84 games this year as the league expands its schedule. Some marquee events include a few teams playing games in Europe and some outdoor games once again. For more of these stories, visit our website, download the app for local news, delivered straight to your phone. For Trending 55, I'm Kyle Moore.
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Of course, by Lac Cardinal, we got the beautiful kind of sunrise, sunset. I can never tell, but it is kind of giving us some nice orange hues over the highway there. So go take a look at that picture, which is, of course, posted up on our Facebook page. You can also check it out on our Instagram. And today's was submitted by Rose Estabrook. So thank you so much for that picture, Rose. Beautiful one there today. We'd love to see some pics from you. So send it to us over on our Facebook, Instagram, or our Modern Paint and Decor text line, home to Spin and Win Saturdays. 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

0: Jared Gomes here with you. Still waiting for that call from Zoe Tardif. And, I think she's actually calling in right now. Jared Gomes here with you. 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
1: I am.
0: Perfect. 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
1: I'll probably be buying lots of slushes.
0: Hey, you know what? Can't go wrong with that. Perfect. Well, thank you so much for listening and calling in, and we'll send that out and enjoy and stay cool this summer.
1: Thank you so much.
0: All right. Bye.
1: Bye.
0: Awesome. Well, I guess sad news for everyone listening. The prize will not be pumped up next week, but we do have our caller called in. So thank you so much once again. And make sure you join us next week for your chance to win. Just make sure you enter over on our app and website. That's kix.fm.

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1: Good morning. I'm Kyle Moore. Peace River Town Council was provided reports of projects for later this year. Interim Director of Infrastructure Development Ron Cuss stated priorities of projects happening, including sidewalk maintenance on 101st Street and at Glenbury School, line painting, trail paving, and overlay at Walmart. Council will also be sending a letter to the Public Safety Ministry advocating for an amendment to provincial legislation allow community peace officers to be authorized carriers of conductive energy weapons. Rodeo action kicks off today in Manning for the 74th Annual Battle River Rodeo at the Ag Society Fairgrounds. Chris Graw, Rodeo Director of the Battle River Ag Society, says community support equals a fun time for all.
2: It just seems to be building and getting bigger and better every year. And yeah, that's not without the entire community support and the spectators, business owners, everybody that just kind of pitches in and comes. And of course, the contestants that show up and love to come to our rodeo, our stock contractors and everybody. It just takes a village.
1: Features the rodeo itself, but lots of other activities taking place, including the parade through downtown on Saturday. Town Council Peace River wanting to chat with residents at various venues on what's on everyone's mind. Peace River Brewing the other night, Mayor Shelley Shannon says attendance at these functions is great.
3: I think tonight was exceptional. There was a few more people than I thought would be here, so that was really impressive. We had some really lively conversations ranging from AI to data centers to the nuclear plant to what's coming up in Peace River with our infrastructure and, you know, problems we might have and building, talking about the building and needing housing.
1: Worship says she felt a little disconnect with town voters and this idea would bring all demographics together. Take a look at your weather. Another day of warm temperatures, highs in the 30s, and heat warnings in the Peace of McKenzie. McKenzie also dealing with a little bit of smokiness, with a few forest fires in the area, and some smoke blowing down from the territories. We'll see some shower activity on the weekend, but that won't cool things off for very long. Sports next round of the playoffs now set in the Wheat Belt Baseball League. Last night, the Rycroft Rage beat the Sexsmith Rainiers 16-0 to win that first round series. Rycroft faced the Grand Prairie Brewers of the South Division Final. Well, the North Division will be Peace River against Manning. No schedules for this series have been announced yet. The NHL released its full schedule for the 2026-27 season yesterday, with the action starting a little earlier than usual. Season will start September the 29th, with each team playing 84 games this year as the league expanded its schedule. Some marquee events, including a few teams playing games in Europe, and some outdoor games once again. For these stories, visit our website. Download the app for local news delivered straight to your phone. For Trending 55, I'm Kyle Moore. Oh.

0: 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It's Kix FM Mornings, and we got Tam here in the studio.
1: Hey.
0: Now, Tam, what you talking about this morning?
1: I want to know, what do you do when you need to take a screen break?
0: Ooh. See, I do this fairly often because, I don't know, maybe it's just like every so often I need to get up and move, or maybe I do need a screen break every so often. I mean, they do recommend, you know, for keeping your eyes good, you know, what, every hour or so you're supposed to take a few minutes away from the screen. So usually I just do some chores. I love playing video games or watching shows, but, you know, after a bit, I'll get up, I'll do some dishes, do some laundry, do a bit of cleaning, maybe go organize something, and then come back and, you know, continue doing what I was doing. Even maybe get up and just read a book or something. Just a little bit something different. Maybe, you know, walk around, go someplace different, little change of scenery. And if I'm chillaxing on a day off, you know, I'll intermittently break up some TV or gaming with something like that in between. But how about you?
1: I usually get up and, like, just take a walk.
0: Just a solid walk.
1: Yeah.
0: Can't go wrong with that. See, the issue I run into is in the winter, sometimes it's too cold. And then in the summer, like, as we've been getting, it's too hot. So I do like the nice coolness of my place. But, I mean, do you go for, like, a walk outside or just even a walk around the place?
1: Even just a walk around the place.
0: Okay, you know what? Fair enough. I can get behind that. Well, how about you? What do you do when you need to take a screen break? And if you say pull out your phone and take a smaller screen break, that shouldn't be the answer. Let me know over on our Modern Painted Cortex line, 624-1061, home to Spin and Win Saturdays.

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Manning Rodeo Kickoff Barbecue is where they're starting today. And tomorrow, they're going to be at the Fairview Amateur Rodeo at the Waterhole Rodeo Grounds. Lots of rodeo events going on today and this weekend. 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

The curse is broken because it has stopped. This streamer online called Essie, she had been predicting World Cup losses accidentally. You see, every time she would cheer for a team in the World Cup, they would lose. There was one that didn't, but then she tried again and then they inevitably lost. So she just kept picking losing teams, even though she was legit cheering for teams that she wanted to win. But of course, due to this, a lot of people were sending her hate mail and death threats online and really just sending a lot of hatred her way, which is why she is no longer going to be participating, which is a little sad because to get bullied off the internet is never something that is fun to see online, because man, people just can't have fun these days. But either way, I'm glad she at least had fun while it lasted, and a lot of people did come to her defense and send her a lot of positivity afterwards, as she made a post about that. But who do you think is going to take home the final win? Let us know over on that Modern Paint and Decor text line, 624-1061.

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here to hear with you. And do you love the music we've been playing? Maybe you want to hear the top 10 best songs of the week, along with some featured songs, some songs that have been rising up through the ranks, along with some songs that have been going viral online. Well, then I've got you covered with the Kix Countdown. Tune in tonight, 6 o'clock, and tomorrow at 10 to find out which song is taking that number one spot. Now, if you have joined us last week, you might know that Tame Impala's Dracula worked its way up the ranks, but will it still hold that number one spot? Place those guesses over on our Modern Bait and Decor text line that's home of Spinning on Saturdays at 624-1061. Or do you think something new will knock it off the top spot? Well, let me know there as well. Or if there's any songs you have been hearing online that you think we should cover. But as of now, we got some more music, so keep listening to Kix FM. Nobody.

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1: Good morning. I'm Kyle Moore. Valley View Town Council has approved the relocation of the penalty box and timekeeper's box in the Polar Palace. The Jets and Valley View Minor Hockey will fund the project, but the town will approve, subject to final design, permits, safety requirements, and the funding agreement. The town of Valley View has also identified six priorities for sidewalk improvements, including by the Burger Baron downtown at 51st Street and 42nd Avenue. The town's 2027 budget will be discussed in September. Rodeo season continuing this weekend with the amateur rodeo happening today through Sunday at the Waterhole Grounds outside of Fairview. Harold Milne, the president of the Fairview Livestock Committee, who organizes the event, says lots of events are taking place.
2: Well, there is the Friday night before the rodeo is the patio series that they're doing up here. That local artists, the meal, everything goes on Friday night. Then Friday night after that, there is a dance at the rodeo grounds. Local team roping is Friday night. Then Saturday starts out in the morning with all the majors and all the juniors out of the WRA Rodeo Association.
1: Check out the community calendar for more details. Informal chats with administration and council with the town of Peace River is what the mayor feels is vital. Shelly Shannon says projects in town are being undertaken.
3: We had a few projects on the go. 101st Street, as you know, is started now. One thing we're excited about this fall, we're going to be unveiling our strategic plan, and we are so excited to let Peace River know what your 10-year plan. This is the first time we've had such a lengthy plan into the future, and that will focus on not only our infrastructure, but our safety and our economic development.
1: Nita's talks with residents was at Peace River Brewing the other night, and her worship says more venues for these types of gatherings are being looked into. Take a look at your weather. Another day of warm temperatures, highs in the 30s, and heat warnings at the Peace of McKenzie. McKenzie also dealing with a little bit of smokiness, with a few forest fires in the area and some smoke blowing down from the territories. We'll see some shower activity on the weekend, but that won't cool things off for very long. Sports Toronto Blue Jays look to find some consistency to get back from their All-Star break, playing a three-game set with the Chicago White Sox. While the Jays have fallen to last in the AL East, it's a different story on the south side of Chicago. White Sox currently tied with Cleveland for first in the AL Central. In the CFL, they're now to week 7. Tonight we'll see the Edmonton Elks at home against the BC Lions. Other games this weekend, tomorrow we'll see Calgary at home against Montreal and Hamilton facing Toronto. Sunday we'll see Winnipeg visiting Ottawa. For more of these stories, visit our website and download the app for local news delivered straight to your phone. For Trending 55, I'm Kyle Moore.
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Jared Gomes here with you. We were talking emojis over on our Facebook page because in 2015, the Oxford Dictionary named their word of the year the tears of joy emoji, like the laughing, crying emoji, which is kind of funny. But I was asking you your favorites, and we had some people message in here, like Hari saying that, yeah, they like the meh emoji, you know, the one with the little kind of slanted face. Yeah, I think that one's a solid one. I always love a bunch of the weird ones. Like the upside down smiley face is one of my favorites. It just works in so many situations. If you're being a little cheeky, if you don't really know how to answer something, or even just the straight up kind of blank face, like just with a line across. I think that one works as well. But I haven't used meh as much. I think I'm going to have to start using the meh emoji a bit more. What's your favorite? Text us 624-1061. 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
1: Jared here with you, taking a look at our fantastic communities and seeing what's up. Down at Peace River has Water Play Park open until 8 p.m. for today, as they are keeping it cool during these hot days. They say that the water park will be open until 8 p.m. today. Washrooms will still close at 5. Town of High Level has line painting going on around the community, so people are advised to drive with caution through the marked areas. Just pay attention to the pylons and you should be good to go, but just keep that in mind while out and about. That is what we got rocking around the region, brought to you by Mighty Peace Jam and Power Sports on the West Hill Peace River. 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

You love stuff, you love free stuff, you love Fridays, and if the answer is I love all those things, Jared, check out our Free Stuff Friday video over on our Facebook and Instagram, where we give you a rundown of all the contests we did this week and who the winners are. And of course, that includes Movie Monday, Lunch on Us, and even Free Fuel Friday, which we ran earlier this morning. So go give it a watch, and if sadly you aren't one of the winners, well, stay tuned, because next week we will do this whole thing again, and make sure you're entering all the fun things we do throughout the week. Just listen in during the morning show, throughout the day, or make sure you're following us on our socials to keep in touch with what we got going on. But right now, we got Harry Styles with American Girls.

Jared Gomes here with you, but sadly not for too much longer because we'll be back joining you on Monday, 6 till 11, bringing you, of course, Movie Monday. As for today, we got the Kicks Countdown going on at 6 and then tomorrow at 10, too. So make sure that you tune in then. Also for today, we got a daily picture, a fun little trivia question, as well as all kinds of fun posts and things to interact with on our socials. We're also going to have our cruiser going out today and tomorrow, so make sure you're following us there to keep up to date with what they got going on. But I wish you the very best and the very coolest on whatever you're getting up to today and this weekend. And it's going to be warm at least today here, so make sure you're staying hydrated, you're staying safe out there, and most importantly, you get out there and have some fun because life is amazing.

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1: Good morning. I'm Kyle Moore. Valley View Town Council has approved the relocation of the penalty box and timekeeper's box in the Polar Palace. The Jets and Valley View Minor Hockey will fund the project, but the town will approve, subject to final design, permits, safety requirements, and the funding agreement. The town of Valley View has also identified six priorities for sidewalk improvements, including by the Burger Bear in downtown 51st Street and 42nd Avenue. The town's 2027 budget will be discussed in September. Rodeo season continuing this weekend with the amateur rodeo happening today through Sunday at the Waterhole Grounds outside of Fairview. Harold Milne is the president of the Fairview Livestock Committee, who organizes the event, says lots of events are taking place.
2: Well, there is the Friday night before the rodeo is the patio series that they're doing up here. That's local artists, the meal, everything goes on Friday night. Then Friday night after that, there is a dance at the rodeo grounds. Local team roping is Friday night. Then Saturday starts out in the morning with all the majors and all the juniors out of the WRA Rodeo Association.
1: Check out the community calendar for more details. Informal chats with administration and council with the town of Peace River is what the mayor feels is vital. Shelly Shannon says projects in town are being undertaken.
3: We had a few projects on the go. 101st Street, as you know, is started now. One thing we're excited about this fall, we're going to be unveiling our strategic plan, and we are so excited to let Peace River know what your 10-year plan. This is the first time we've had such a lengthy plan into the future, and that will focus on not only our infrastructure, but our safety and our economic development.
1: Nita's talks with residents was at Peace River Brewing the other night, and her worship says more venues for these types of gatherings are being looked into. Take a look at your weather. Another day of warm temperatures, highs in the 30s, and heat warnings at the Peace of McKenzie. McKenzie also dealing with a little bit of smokiness, with a few forest fires in the area and some smoke blowing down from the territories. We'll see some shower activity on the weekend, but that won't cool things off for very long. Sports Toronto Blue Jays look to find some consistency to get back from their All-Star break, playing a three-game set with the Chicago White Sox. While the Jays have fallen to last in the AL East, it's a different story on the south side of Chicago. White Sox currently tied with Cleveland for first in the AL Central. In the CFL, they're now to week 7. Tonight we'll see the Edmonton Elks at home against the BC Lions. Other games this weekend, tomorrow we'll see Calgary at home against Montreal and Hamilton facing Toronto. Sunday we'll see Winnipeg visiting Ottawa. For more of these stories, visit our website and download the app for local news delivered straight to your phone. 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

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Hey, it's Dead-Eye Tam with the Midday Show. We're all staring at screens all the time. Let's be honest. So what do you do when you need to take a screen break? I usually try to take a short walk without my phone or any sort of screen, both to give my eyes a rest and my brain a bit of a break. It doesn't have to be an outside walk. Sometimes I'll just like take a loop inside the radio station building. It's just a good, fairly quick way to reset. But what about you?

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Alessia Cara on Kicks FM. It is almost lunchtime, and it is a hot one out there. Temperatures today have been sticking in the mid-20s with a high of 33 degrees around our region. It is supposed to cool off a little bit, but that low tonight is 16 with thunderstorms into the weekend. Some reminders for next week, we're going to be having some construction happening in Canuso around Railway Ave and Center Street, kicking off on Monday. So be aware of and follow the posted detours and signage there. Also next week in Peace River, the parking lot by the Dollar Store downtown is going to be closed from 8 a.m. till 5 p.m. Tuesday and Wednesday for some environmental work. So please ensure vehicles are removed from that lot both days. For the weekend, though, roads are looking fairly clear around our region, so travel safe, stay cool, and hydrated. 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

0: 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Here's an update from the Go Auto Summer Events Cruiser.
1: Hey guys, Cruz and Dee in the Go Auto Summer Events Cruiser. I cruised on over to Manning for the big, huge kickoff barbecue for the rodeo that's happening this weekend. I love a good rodeo. It is rodeo season. There's so much happening. There's a chili cook-off. They got all kinds of vendors. They have the market in the Legion. I'm super excited to be here. It's going to be a great day. The weather's awesome. Of course, I got my swag bag and my summer prize pack draw. So come see me. I'm going to be having my little tailgate giveaway party. Super excited to be here. Thanks to our sponsors keeping me out cruising. Carl's No Frills, Peace Country Co-op, Buckholz Financial. You guys are the best. This is Cruisin' D with River Country and Kix FM.

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0: 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Here's an update from the Go Auto Summer Events Cruiser.
1: Hey guys, it's Cruise Indy in the Go Auto Summer Events Cruiser. I cruised on over to Manning today for the big kickoff barbecue. It's not just a barbecue. They've got the farmer's market. They've got live music. It is so busy down here. Oh, I see some rodeo clowns. Hey guys, what's up? It's beautiful. The day is gonna be great. I've got my swag bag and of course, my summer prize pack draw. Come and say hi to me. Special thanks to our partners in promotion for making this all possible. I love being out cruising. Carl's No Frills, Remax Northern Realty, Signs by Wooden Art. You guys are the best. I love my job. I'll check in with you in a bit. This is Cruisin' D with River Country and Kicks FM.

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1: Good afternoon, I'm Keith Hopper. The 74th annual Battle River Rodeo starts today. It runs through Sunday at the Battle River Ag Grounds just outside of Manning. Chris Graw, a rodeo director with the Battle River Ag Society, says lots of events are happening.
2: We have the Ellis Hennetook Memorial Softball Tournament. That is happening all weekend. Our junior and local rodeo events, the All-Pro Canadian Chuck Wagons and Chariots, and, of course, the Demolition Derby and lawnmower races that everybody looks forward to on Sunday. So lots of good stuff.
1: Lots of other attractions are part of the event. Besides the rodeo, you can check the community calendar. Rodeo fans have their pick this weekend of either Manning or Fairview taking place. Fairview is happening today through Sunday at the Waterhole Rodeo Grounds just outside of town. Harold Milne, the president of the Fairview Livestock Committee, who organizes the events, says attendance and involvement are present.
3: We've had really good attendance there, plus the 4-H show is there on Saturday.
4: Ah, the 4-H'ers. How good is it to have them on board?
3: It is. It's good. They've been a nice addition to our rodeo.
1: Lots of family activities are included. Besides the rodeo itself, our community calendar has details. Town Council in Peace River is wanting to chat with residents at various venues about what's on everybody's mind. At Peace River Brewing, Mayor Shelley Shannon says she wants to hear from residents.
5: They are our bosses, and I want to make sure that I hear what they want, what they need. It is absolutely one of the best ways to collect data about your residents, what you could put into action on changing things to make it more attractive for them to live here. If you have them in different venues and target different groups of people, that's how you get such an overarching, widespread of information and data about your people.
1: Or worse, if she felt a little disconnect with town voters, and this idea would help bring all demographics together. Another sunny and warm afternoon is in store for the Northwest, with the Mackenzie dealing with some smoke as well, with fires in the area and from the territories. Highs are in the 30s in the Peace and Mackenzie, while it's pushing 30 in the Big Lakes. A 24-hour reprieve is forecasted for tomorrow in the Peace and Big Lakes, which will cool things off a little and produce some showers. Pramp Air Quality Report at the Grimshaw Station. The air quality index is currently 2, which is low risk. Data supplied by the Peace River Area Monitoring Program. More information is at prampairshed.ca. In sports, the Wheat Belt Baseball League playoffs are off until next week when the semifinals begin. Manning plays Peace River and Rycroft plays Grand Prairie in a best of three. The Toronto Blue Jays begin the second half of their schedule with a 3-game set at home to the Chicago White Sox. Toronto goes with a bullpen day today as Spencer Miles starts with the Jays against Anthony Kay. And week 7 of the CFL season starts tonight with BC in Edmonton. The Lions are 1-3. The Elks are 4-1. For more on these stories, you can visit our website and download the app for local news delivered straight to your phone. For Trending 55, I'm Keith Hopper.
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10: 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And WJHL's the Great Lumber Barons have their third annual Lumber Barons Best Ball Tournament happening on August 29th. 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

We are barreling towards the weekend with some awesome events going on. The Fairview Amateur Rodeo is kicking off tonight at the Waterhole Rodeo Grounds with local team roping and dancing happening tonight. 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Also, if you haven't got your application in for the Northern Sunrise County Yard Showcase, today is the last day to show off your amazing yard and decorating skills. 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
1: Shower activity on Saturday and parts of Sunday will be happening in the Peace and Big Lake, so the rain gear might be needed. Heading into next week, however, the sunny and warm weather will be coming back, making a lot of people say that summer has finally arrived. Temps this weekend will be in the mid to high 20s. Next week, they'll start nudging 30 again. If lobster is on the picnic menu, just please make sure that that is not you, especially if you don't have sunscreen. In the Trending 55 newsroom, I'm Keith Hopper.
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12: 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I'm hanging out in Manning for the big kickoff party. It's a barbecue. It's a street fest. There's a farmer's market. There's live music, a little bouncy castle. Oh, and earlier I mentioned the rodeo clowns are out. They're making balloons. They're doing a great job. It's super fun out here. There's also this chili contest. I tried a couple. They're great. They're going to announce the winner for that soon. Come on down. This is a big kickoff party, Manning Rodeo. Special thanks to some of our partners in promotion for keeping me out cruising. Carl's No Frills, Remax Northern Realty, Energy Alberta, Signs by One and Art. You guys are the best. Super great day. I'll check in with you later. 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

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Got winners here, winners over there. We got tons of winners announced for all the awesome contests we've run this week. If you entered in anything from Movie Monday to Pump It Up, Free Fuel Friday, or anything in between, make sure to check out the Free Stuff Friday

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1: Good afternoon, I'm Keith Hopper. Peace River Town Council has provided reports on projects for later this year. Interim Director of Infrastructure and Development Ron Cuss stated priorities of projects, including sidewalk maintenance on 101st Street and at Glen Mary School, line painting, trail paving, and overlay at Walmart. In the meantime, Valley View Town Council has approved the relocation of the penalty boxes and timekeeper's box at the Polar Palace. The Jets and Valley View Minor Hockey will be funding the project. The 74th annual Battle River Rodeo starts today and runs through Sunday at the Battle River Ag Grounds just outside of Manning. Chris Graw, a rodeo director with the Battle River Ag Society, says lots of events are happening.
2: We have the Ellis Hennetook Memorial Softball Tournament. That is happening all weekend. Our junior and local rodeo events, the All-Pro Canadian Chuck Wagons and Chariots, and, of course, the Demolition Derby and lawnmower races that everybody looks forward to on Sunday. So lots of good stuff.
1: You can check the community calendar. Meanwhile, Fairview happens today through Sunday at the Waterhole Rodeo Grounds just outside of town. Harold Milne, the president of the Fairview Livestock Committee, who organizes events, says lots of events are taking place.
3: Well, there is. The Friday night before the rodeo is the patio series that they're doing up here.
1: Mm-hmm.
3: That's local artists, the meal, everything goes on Friday night. Then Friday night after that, there is a dance at the rodeo grounds. Local team roping is Friday night. Then Saturday starts out in the morning with all the majors and all the juniors out of the WRA Rodeo Association.
1: Again, check the community calendar for details. Town Council in Peace River is wanting to chat with residents at various venues about what's on everybody's mind. At Peace River Brewing, Mayor Shelley Shannon says attendance at these functions is great.
4: I think tonight was exceptional. There was a few more people than I thought would be here, so that was really impressive. We had some really lively conversations ranging from AI to data centers to the nuclear plant to what's coming up in Peace River with our infrastructure and, you know, problems we might have and building, talking about the building and needing housing.
1: Her worship says she felt a little disconnect with town voters, but this idea will bring demographics together. Another sunny and warm afternoon's in store for the Northwest. The Mackenzie's dealing with some smoke as well. Highs are in the 30s in the Peace and Mackenzie, and it's pushing 30 in the Big Lakes. In sports, Wheat Belt Baseball League playoffs are off until next week when the semifinals begin. Toronto Blue Jays begin the second half of their schedule with a 3-game set at home to the Chicago White Sox. Week 7 of the CFL season starts tonight with BC in Edmonton. For more on these stories, you can visit our website, download the app for local news delivered straight to your phone. 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

Hey, Tada Tam, back with today's Colorful Convo, where we're taking a bit of a break from phones, computers we stare at all day. What is your go-to way of taking a screen break? Talking with Jared Gomes on the morning show about this, he says that he does chores, laundry, organizing, or maybe just taking a break to read a book. All solid, pretty productive ideas. But what acts as your screen break?

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0: 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Here's an update from the Go Auto Summer Events Cruiser.
6: Hey everybody, it's your gal, Cruisin' D, in the Go Auto Summer Events Cruiser. I'm hanging out at the Manning Barbecue Kickoff Party. Oh my gosh, this rodeo weekend here in Manning is going to be absolutely great. This community has come together, thrown one of the best street parties I have ever seen. It was just announced that this was all volunteer. I'm so impressed. Oh, and I was talking about that chili contest. I got to try so many great chilies. And then I got to meet the rodeo queen. So check out our Facebook page. I got tons of pictures today. I'm super excited to post them all. Special thanks to some of our partners in promotion for keeping the cruiser cruising. Northern Sunrise County, Buchholz Financial and ID Insurance Brokers, Signs by Wooden Art. You guys rock. 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

Shawn Mendes and Justin Bieber, Monster on Kix FM, no repeat workday. Hey, Ta-Da Tam with you for just a few more minutes. That's right, I'm just about out of here for this afternoon. But of course, I'm not leaving you on your own. I'm going to be handing things over to the wonderful Chris Myers to keep you company on your drive home and beyond. So to play me out, Ta-Da Tam signing off with Imagine Dragons Thunder, only on Kix FM. I hope that you have a safe, warm, and wonderful rest of your afternoon. Just a-

0: 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Here's an update from the Go Auto Summer Events Cruiser.
1: Hey guys, this is Miss D in the Go Summer Auto Events Cruiser in Manning for the big rodeo kickoff barbecue street party. Like I said, this street party was absolutely amazing. They got that barbecue running till 2 o'clock, so you want to come on down. They still have lots of barbecues and hot dogs left, so come check that out. Don't forget, if you want me to attend one of your events or come to your rodeo, email cruiser@rivercountry.fm and maybe I'll be able to come. You never know. I love rodeo season. I love being out in the community. Reach out if you got something cool going on. Special thanks to some of our partners in promotion for keeping me cruising in the Go Auto Events Cruiser, Peace Country Co-op, Carl's No Frills, Energy Alberta, Signs by Wood and Art. You guys all rock. I appreciate you. 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
1: Good afternoon, I'm Keith Omper. Peace River Town Council has provided reports on projects for later this year. Interim Director of Infrastructure and Development Ron Cuss stated priorities of projects, including sidewalk maintenance on 101st Street and at Glen Mary School, line painting, trail paving, and overlay at Walmart. In the meantime, Valley View Town Council has approved the relocation of the penalty boxes and timekeeper's box at the Polar Palace. The Jets and Valley View Minor Hockey will be funding the project. The 74th annual Battle River Rodeo starts today and runs through Sunday at the Battle River Ag Grounds just outside of Manning. Chris Graw, a rodeo director with the Battle River Ag Society, says lots of events are happening.
2: We have the Ellis Hennetook Memorial Softball Tournament. That is happening all weekend. Our junior and local rodeo events, the All-Pro Canadian Chuck Wagons and Chariots, and, of course, the Demolition Derby and lawnmower races that everybody looks forward to on Sunday. So lots of good stuff.
1: You can check the community calendar. Meanwhile, Fairview happens today through Sunday at the Waterhole Rodeo Grounds just outside of town. Harold Milne, the president of the Fairview Livestock Committee, who organizes events, says lots of events are taking place.
3: Well, there is the Friday night before the rodeo is the patio series that they're doing up here. That local artists, the meal, everything goes on Friday night. Then Friday night after that, there is a dance at the rodeo grounds. Local team roping is Friday night. Then Saturday starts out in the morning with all the majors and all the juniors out of the WRA Rodeo Association.
1: Again, check the community calendar for details. Town Council in Peace River is wanting to chat with residents at various venues about what's on everybody's mind. At Peace River Brewing, Mayor Shelley Shannon says attendance at these functions is great.
4: I think tonight was exceptional. There was a few more people than I thought would be here, so that was really impressive. We had some really lively conversations ranging from AI to data centers to the nuclear plant to what's coming up in Peace River with our infrastructure and, you know, problems we might have and building, talking about the building and needing housing.
1: Her worship says she felt a little disconnect with town voters, but this idea will bring demographics together. Another sunny and warm afternoon's in store for the Northwest. The Mackenzie's dealing with some smoke as well. Highs are in the 30s in the Peace and Mackenzie, and it's pushing 30 in the Big Lakes. In sports, Wheat Belt Baseball League playoffs are off until next week when the semifinals begin. Toronto Blue Jays begin the second half of their schedule with a 3-game set at home to the Chicago White Sox. Week 7 of the CFL season starts tonight with BC in Edmonton. For more on these stories, you can visit our website, download the app for local news delivered straight to your phone. For Trending 55, I'm Keith Omper.
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If you're headed to the Fairview Rodeo or the Battle Creek Rodeo, lots of water, for sure. Shaboozy with a bar song. 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

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All Hit Music Kicks FM. How's it going? It's Chris Myers. Tonight on the Kicks Tape, a brand new episode with myself and Chris Black. And we are going to be talking about Peace Fest. What a great festival that was. And the music. If they played there, we're probably going to play it on the show tonight. And that's after the Kicks Countdown right here on Kicks FM.

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1: Good afternoon, I'm Keith Hopper. Peace River Town Council has provided reports on projects for later this year. Interim Director of Infrastructure and Development, Ron Cuss, stated priorities that included sidewalk maintenance on 101st Street and at Glenmary School, line painting, trail paving, and overlay at Walmart. Valley View Town Council has approved the relocation of the penalty boxes and timekeepers boxes at the Polar Palace. The Jets and Valley View Minor Hockey will be funding the project. The 74th annual Battle River Rodeo starts today and runs through Sunday at the Battle River Ag Grounds. Chris Graw, a rodeo director, says lots of events are happening.
2: We have the Ellis Hennetuck Memorial Softball Tournament that is happening all weekend. Our junior and local rodeo events, the All-Pro Canadian Chuck Wagons and Chariots, and of course the Demolition Derby and lawnmower races that everybody looks forward to on Sunday. So lots of good stuff.
1: The feature, of course, is the rodeo itself. Meanwhile, rodeo season continues this weekend, today through Sunday at the Waterhole Grounds outside of Fairview with the amateur rodeo there. Harold Milne, the president of the Fairview Livestock Committee who organizes the event, says lots of events are taking place.
3: Well, there is the Friday night before the rodeo is the patio series that they're doing up here.
1: Mm-hmm.
3: That local artists, the meal, everything goes on Friday night. Then Friday night after that, there is a dance at the rodeo grounds. Local team roping is Friday night. Then Saturday starts out in the morning with all the majors and all the juniors out of the WRA Rodeo Association.
1: You can check the community calendar for details. Informal chats with administration and council with the town of Peace River is what the mayor feels is vital. Shelley Shannon says projects in town are being undertaken.
4: We had a few projects on the go. 101st Street, as you know, is started now. One thing we're excited about this fall, we're going to be unveiling our strategic plan, and we are so excited to let Peace River know what your 10-year plan. This is the first time we've had such a lengthy plan into the future, and that will focus on not only our infrastructure, but our safety and our economic development.
1: The latest talks with residents was at Peace River Brewing, and her worship says more venues of these types of gatherings are being looked into. The Mackenzie's dealing with some smoke, and a 24-hour reprieve is forecasted for tomorrow in the Peace and Big Lakes, which will cool things off and produce some showers. Other than that, it's going to be sunny and warm for pretty much the weekend and well into next week, with temperatures in the 30s. In sports, Wheat Belt Baseball League playoffs are off until next week with the semifinals begin. Toronto Blue Jays begin the second half of their schedule with a 3-game set at home to Chicago White Sox. And week 7 of the CFL season starts tonight with BC in Edmonton. For more on these stories, you can visit our website and download the app for local news delivered straight to your phone. For Trending 55, I'm Keith Hopper.
0: We're going

Go-Go's, we got the beat. It's the Flashback Free Flow. Fired Up Friday edition with Chris Myers. Thanks for coming along. And if you're headed to the 74th Annual Manning Rodeo this weekend, there's something there that will entertain all ages. You got the parade downtown tomorrow morning, wagons, chariots, and the Demo Derby goes on Sunday. Love this one. Counting Crows. It's Kix FM.

Ms. Trudeau, along with Snoop Dogg. Okay, they're not married yet, but you know, might as well be, right? California Girls on the flashback, Free Flow from Kix FM. El Nino trending, all the crazy weather going on in the world right now. We don't have it too bad here today. A little bit on the warm side. Okay, you got me there.

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0: guy, Poker Face, Kicks FM. Chris Myers with you. Cruz and D was at the Manning Rodeo Kickoff Barbecue earlier and is headed to the Fairview Rodeo tomorrow. Yeah, that time of year. And she's going to be there in the Go Auto Summer Events Cruiser, a chance for you to win a summer prize pack, including concert tickets and a cornhole board. 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
1: Good afternoon, I'm Keith Hopper. Peace River Town Council has provided reports on projects for later this year. Interim Director of Infrastructure and Development Ron Cuss stated priorities that included sidewalk maintenance on 101st Street and at Glenmary School, line painting, trail paving, and overlay at Walmart. Valley View Town Council has approved the relocation of the penalty boxes and timekeepers boxes at the Polar Palace. The Jets and Valley View Minor Hockey will be funding the project. The 74th Annual Battle River Rodeo starts today and runs through Sunday at the Battle River Ag Grounds. Chris Graw, a rodeo director, says lots of events are happening.
2: We have the Ellis Kennetuck Memorial Softball Tournament that is happening all weekend. Our junior and local rodeo events, the All-Pro Canadian Chuck Wagons and Chariots, and of course the Demolition Derby and lawnmower races that everybody looks forward to on Sunday. So lots of good stuff.
1: The feature, of course, is the rodeo itself. Meanwhile, rodeo season continues this weekend, today through Sunday at the Waterhole Grounds outside of Fairview with the amateur rodeo there. Harold Milne, the president of the Fairview Livestock Committee who organizes the event, says lots of events are taking place.
3: Well, there is. The Friday night before the rodeo is the patio series that they're doing up here.
1: Mm-hmm.
3: That local artist, the meal, everything goes on Friday night. Then Friday night after that, there is a dance at the rodeo grounds. Local team roping is Friday night. Then Saturday starts out in the morning with all the majors and all the juniors out of the WRA Rodeo Association.
1: You can check the community calendar for details. Informal chats with administration and council with the town of Peace River is what the mayor feels is vital. Shelley Shannon says projects in town are being undertaken.
4: We had a few projects on the go. 101st Street, as you know, is started now. One thing we're excited about this fall, we're going to be unveiling our strategic plan, and we are so excited to let Peace River know what your 10-year plan. This is the first time we've had such a lengthy plan into the future, and that will focus on not only our infrastructure, but our safety and our economic development.
1: The latest talks with residents was at Peace River Brewing, and her worship says more venues of these types of gatherings are being looked into. The Mackenzie's dealing with some smoke, and a 24-hour reprieve is forecasted for tomorrow in the Peace and Big Lakes, which will cool things off and produce some showers. Other than that, it's going to be sunny and warm for pretty much the weekend and well into next week, with temperatures in the 30s. In sports, Wheat Belt Baseball League playoffs are off until next week with the semifinals begin. Toronto Blue Jays begin the second half of their schedule with a 3-game set at home to Chicago White Sox. And week 7 of the CFL season starts tonight with BC in Edmonton. For more on these stories, you can visit our website and download the app for local news delivered straight to your phone. For Trending 55, I'm Keith Hopper. Oh.

hopefully you don't need any of those if you are participating in the Fairview Amateur Rodeo this weekend or the Manning Rodeo. And Fairview, by the way, they are bringing back the hay bale throwing competition this weekend. I don't know if that's like shot put, but the last time I tried to throw one of those things, it landed behind me. So, yeah, I probably wouldn't be taking part in the hay bale throwing competition.

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1: A mixed bag of weather plus some yo-yoing temperatures are in store for the Northwest this weekend. Some showers are coming to the Peace and Big Lakes for Saturday, plus cooler temperatures. Meanwhile, the Mackenzie deals with some smoky conditions due to the fires in the area and in the territories. Sunday will clear out a little bit and get back to the sunny, warm, and dry conditions, and it will continue into next week. Just either stay indoors or pack the sunscreen and a hat, as summer has atmospherically arrived. In the Trending 55 newsroom, I'm Keith Hopper.
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Chris Myers. And coming up at 6, Jared Gomes. Brand new Kicks Countdown for you. And this song makes its debut this weekend. Getting bigger for One Republic. 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

MTV Unplugged. What was that? Well, 1994, I want to say, 1993. Nirvana, All Apologies. It's Chris Myers with you. The Odyssey opens this weekend if you want to escape the heat and check out an air-conditioned movie theater. Matt Damon starring as an Odysseus fighting monsters and angry gods to get home from the Trojan War. This thing was shot entirely on 70-millimeter IMAX cameras. So just to give you an idea, those film cartridges only have capacity for 3 minutes of footage. So you had director Christopher Nolan standing there. They'd be in the middle of a highly dramatic scene, and he'd have to yell, "Freeze!" And then they'd have to change the cartridge over so they could start filming again. Crazy. Girl,

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1: Good evening, I'm Keith Hopper. Peace River Town Council has provided reports on projects for later this year. Interim Director of Infrastructure and Development Ron Cust stated priorities of projects happening, including sidewalk maintenance on 101st Street and at Glen Mary School, line painting, trail paving, and overlay of Walmart. Meanwhile, Valley View Town Council has approved the relocation of the penalty boxes and the timekeeper's box at the Polar Palace. The Jets and Valley View Minor Hockey will fund the project, but the town will approve, subject to final design, permits, safety requirements, and the funding agreement. Rodeo action kicks off today in Manning with the 74th Annual Battle River Rodeo at the Ag Society Fairgrounds. Chris Graw, a rodeo director with the Battle River Ag Society, says the event creates memories.
2: Every year there's a few stories that float around after so-and-so stopped in from their travels up north, or they saw a sign on the highway so they stopped in, or they heard it on the radio, and we just get so much good feedback. It's kind of just like one of those hidden gems that we talk about in the north, and until you've experienced it, you just don't really know what the hype's about.
1: The feature is the rodeo itself, but lots of other activities are taking place, including the parade through the downtown on Saturday. In the meantime, Fairview's rodeo happens today through Sunday at the Waterhole Rodeo Grounds just outside of town. Harold Milne, the president of the Fairview Livestock Committee, who organizes the event, says attendance and involvement are present.
3: We've had really good attendance there, plus the 4-H show is there on Saturday.
4: Ah, the 4-Hers. How good is it to have them on board?
3: It is. It's good. They've been a nice addition to our rodeo.
1: Lots of family activities are included. Besides the rodeo itself, our community calendar has details. Town Council in Peace River is wanting to chat with residents at various venues about what's on everyone's mind. At Peace River Brewing, Mayor Shelley Shannon says she wants to hear from residents.
5: They are our bosses, and I want to make sure that I hear what they want, what they need. It is absolutely one of the best ways to collect data about your residents, what you could put into action on changing things to make it more attractive for them to live here. If you have them in different venues and target different groups of people, that's how you get such an overarching, widespread of information and data about your people.
1: Her worship says she felt a little disconnect with town voters, but this idea will bring demographics together. A 24-hour reprieve is forecasted for tomorrow in the Peace and Big Lakes, which will cool things off a little and produce some showers. The Mackenzie is dealing with some smoke thanks to fires in the area and from the territories. Other than that, it's going to be a sunny and warm weekend in the northwest with highs pushing 30 degrees. In sports, the Wheat Belt Baseball League playoffs are off until next week when the semifinals begin. Manning plays Peace River and Rycroft plays Grand Prairie in a best of three. For more of these stories, you can visit our website and download the app for local news delivered straight to your phone. For Trending 55, I'm Keith Hopper.
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8: 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And WGHL's The Great Lumber Barons have their third annual Lumber Barons Best Ball Tournament happening on August 29th. 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More info is on the Grimshaw Minor Soccer Facebook page. 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

Because you just got to get some AC/DC in there on a Friday. You shook me. I'm Chris Myers, World Cup. I don't know what I'm looking more forward to, Spain and Argentina or the halftime show. They're trying to do it big like Super Bowl. They got Madonna, Shakira, and Justin Bieber. Sorry, Kix FM. You

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FM in Beverly Hills with Weezer. Chris Myers with you. And coming up at 7 o'clock, it is the Kicks Tape with Chris and Chris. I'd be half of that show, Chris Black, the other guy. And we're going to be talking about Peace Fest Past. Yeah, it was a great festival. If you didn't live here when that was going on, yeah, you really missed out. And they just every year just outdid themselves. Just the best Canadian artists they could possibly find. And we're going to be talking more about that and playing some music to refresh your memory of all those great years. Coming up at 7 o'clock, the Kicks Tape on Kicks FM.

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